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1: Oh, my love it, yeah, yeah. 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

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If I could take back these words to the uncertain blur, and everything that hurts, should've done this for you.

0: 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Max Neo.
1: Give me the reason. Am I staying or leaving? Give me the reason. Give me one more shot. Don't wanna say goodbye.
2: Feels like yesterday.